0: Tax 32. Got a call from Martin. It's going to be for a possible 45 at the intersection of Miles Road and Triple B, as in Bravo Road. They called in by like 360.
1: What's that, Rick?
0: Temple.

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0: I was able to make contact with the subscriber to Life 360. He advised that it was just a side-by-side he was riding in. They went off the road a little bit, but their code 1 didn't crash.
1: Civil.
0: Simple.

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1: Dave.
0: Yeah.

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0: Tennessee 921, Boy King Tom North. Gonna be in front of El Duarte.
1: 10-4.

0: 32. I've got a call about a cow near the road. We'll be in the area of Max Grove, Baptist Church, and Palmersville. Attention to Pina and Walner.
1: Yeah, well, it'll be in the same area we've been getting the last couple weeks.
0: Stand by, I'm not familiar. I'll try to pull the card.

0: 632, that cow was going to belong to McWhorter Farms. I tried to call the key holder for that property on 1025.
1: Well, is it going to be the same cows that we've been dealing with the last few weeks?
0: Yeah, boy, I do believe so.

0: 6:30. Do you end up getting on the phone with him before I get out there? I want to talk to him, advise him of livestock at large.
1: Chapel.

0: 632.
1: I've now got a call from 4843 Palmersville 89, 4843 Palmersville 89, reporting two lights going around the field behind his house. Not sure if this is going to be related to the cow call or not, but he does want to speak to the deputy by phone if you want to call in and speak with him.
0: Terrible.

0: Sì, spero che si trova.
1: 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While you were calling in, step out, I'll get him back home.

0: 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I'm just going to merge them with you.
1: And I'll call you.
0: Temple.

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0: 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I've got subject 1 speak to you by phone.
1: Hey, well.

0: 632, who's the caller for the Carols?
1: It was a passerby. They just brought the cow out by the roadway.
0: What was that location?
1: She said it was going to be near Max Grove Baptist Church, around 89.
0: Well, I'm in the area.
1: Yeah, boy.

0: 627. X-Toll, Rick Bozo, Parker Levy, handoff short.
1: Yeah.

0: 632, 1028, Tennessee.
1: Good.
0: 20291, Frank.
1: Southside to a 2004 Chrysler, white in color, to Eric Cantrell, Boys School Road in Powersville. Insurance is confirmed, current, no stolen.
0: 10-4.

0: too sorry to you.
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1: Got a request for an officer at 206 West Maple Street in Greenfield. 20. I can actually go and disregard that, but being updated.
0: That last part broke up.
1: 10-4, you disregard that. The 911 ping update is going to be in Chevron, not Greenfield.
0: 10-4,

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0: 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Okay, one. 10-4.
1: Six, 13, 5, Jake, CJ's restaurant.
0: 10-4.

0: What's over 21? Low property check, please. Let's get on our home.
1: Wakewood County, 505. 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
2: 10:42 alarm will be at National Tobacco, 201 North Street. It's showing a zone, but it's not really showing a location.
1: Three and four.

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0: 543. 543. I'm on 1014, this mail to the PD. He's got somebody coming to pick him up. The tag on his vehicle that's left in the driveway is 707 Boy Laura Frank Paul. Female's gone from there.
1: Yeah, boy.

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1: Transporting and routing to 1699 Jewel Store Road.
0: Good, transporting 2337. I'll page out the fire department in a few minutes.

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0: 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I'm going to be clear NCIC.
1: Yeah, well, thanks.

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1: Jumper. That deal is going to be valid Class A. Multiple cases, going to be cleared in CIC.
0: Ten boys in the last couple of years.
1: They are not showing the dates on there, so I have no idea when these convictions were.
0: 10-4, thank you.

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1: Midnight 54.

0: Do your planet give a description of the direction where they went?
1: She heard last week news said that they were still outside. She couldn't give any type of description.

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1: Yeah.
0: That's NC 28198 for Robert George Noah, Southern Driveway occupied 2 times.
1: Yeah.

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CMS Gleason area, 1151 Pillarville Road, 1151 Pillarville Road in Gleason. 77-year-old female, fall with head injury, timeout 231.

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1: 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Phone number is going to be 270.

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0: 10-4. 77-year-old female. Says she was trying to get out of bed, slipped and fell, did hit her head in two different spots. She advised no loss of consciousness, is confused, started saying that her neck is starting to hurt now. Just scrapes on her arms, no other obvious injuries. Advised the front door would be open and porch lights on.

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0: Stand for.

Thanks, available EMS, Gleason area. I have a request for an ambulance at 205 West Street in Gleason. 205 West Street in Gleason. Have a male having difficulty breathing. 205 West Street in Gleason. 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
1: 10-4.

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0: Your run number is going to be 271.

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1: Go ahead.
0: 81 of Tennessee, 078. William Lake, Tom Vicker. I'm on 22 at Gustrail.
1: Stand for it.

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0: 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And I'm back 10-8, 184 registration.

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I have a patient in 101 that has a right femur fracture, needs to go to volunteer. Kirby in line 101, time out 7:21.

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0: Nixon S, Dresden area, how call 4430 Paris Highway 54, 4430 Paris Highway 54, it's going to be for a 21-year-old female, had a seizure about 30 minutes ago, just came out of it, history of seizures, again, it's going to be 4430 Paris Highway 54, Dresden, timeout 738.
1: County at 505, Greg, we'll be in route, we'll be coming from the Greenfield area.
0: 10-4-505, have you in route. 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

0: 6 on that LV 26, Gleason School for 1-3.
1: Yeah.

0: 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The patient is requesting for an ETA.
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0: 775, just be advised, this patient had a seizure about 3 days ago. She has not taken her medication. She does not have it on hand either.
1: That's good.

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1: They've been at one call going north on Rawson Road, currently in the 2200 block. It's an open line. I believe I've been shot on the phone. They call back, no voicemail, no answer.
0: 10-4.

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1: Yeah, we're going to be there in about a minute.
0: 10-4, thank you.

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1: Four four three zero past Highway 54.

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2: Sean is going to be on the corner of Chainsville and Paris Highway 54.
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0: County units, do you need y'all 29 for a caller subject?
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1: Yeah.
0: Tennessee 003, Boy King William Zebra, 22 Patterson Road.
1: Same for.

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1: 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Funeral detail.
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1: Go ahead.
0: Are you still down southeast of the county?
1: TM4.
0: Maybe a Shade Bridge in the Stafford Store area. You can talk to somebody. Can you go with me?
2: Okay.

0: 2-11.
1: Kind of request an officer at TJ's, 461 East Main Street. They just had a white male coming in. They just advised that he reached over the cabinet, took a handful of something, and said, "I'm going to steal this," and left. It's going to be a silver car, Tennessee tag, 693, Boy Henry, Robert Henry. He left going towards the four-way stop.
2: Yeah, what's the tag back there?

0: it's coming back to a 2017 silver Chevy to a Ronald Dunn, showing address of 354 North Cedar Street.
1: Beautiful.

0: Still 11, I'll be 97 on North Sager. 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
1: Hey, Mark.
2: Six, 1-8, 10-28, Tennessee.
1: John.
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0: 20th on a 2010 C black and color to a John Austin 4836 straight for Jordan Greenfield. Insurance claim confirmed. Expiration is valid 7 of 2027.
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0: 620.
1: 620.
0: Myself and 19 will be out at 4836. The address on that 28 I ran earlier. Shades Bridge.
1: Tampa.
0: Six oh five, 10-8, negative contact.
1: 10-4.

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0: 619, Houston Square.
1: Sample, thank you. Six, eight, nine.
0: Six, eight, nine.
1: Myself and 604 Station, we out at Eric King's residence on Palmer 49. I think it's 7080. I'm not sure exactly what the numeric is.
0: Sample.

0: Tula.
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0: 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Well, I'll call in here shortly.
1: 10-4.

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0: 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We log that Smith Hall and Sons received a citation for trespassing.
1: 10 4.

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0: Got a request for an officer. A dog owner responsible unit at 108 South Shelby, 106 South Shelby. Complaining about the dog is loose from that location. Does charge the complainant, which goes up 5

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0: 10-6-106, Henning Lane and Martin. Civil.
1: 10-6.

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0: 10-4.

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0: Greenville area. I have a 911 call at 1622 Highway 124, 1622 Highway 124 in Greenville. I have an 86-year-old male who is having some kind of spill, is unresponsive, but is awake, just not alert. Come out 1011.
1: Very direct.

Jester. Bridge Patrol for 589 Evergreen, please.

0: said that was just going to be the house of the K&T lumber. Caller that the patient was in the hospital last week. Stated he had inflammation in a nerve in his neck. He's been sick for 2 months. He has not taken any of his daily meds today.
1: That's good.

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1: 2-6, Family Black and Decker, still.
0: 10-4.

0: 703, what's your APA? 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
1: Ten fifty. No, I'll be back 10-8.
0: Everyone. And 10-8, 1-7.
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1: That's for an officer at 3 Circle Drive, College Bus and State, but in reference to someone calling around their residence, having a few nights ago, had a couple other questions as well.

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1: 最可怕。
0: Panic 101, first state with an officer, just has a question about a writ.
1: Ten four.
2: Sign 16605. If you're 10-6, I can call in.
1: 10-4, if you don't mind, please. I don't think I got a good signal in the courthouse.
2: 10-4.

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2: 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That's 3306 North Meridian. I called them back, no answer.
0: Careful.

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1: Four 25. 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

0: 425. 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Log this for extra travel for a prowler.
1: Yeah.

0: County, 503.
1: 331, what was the last phone number?
0: County, 503 is going to be clear of this call. Patient refused transport.
2: Come on.

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1: Then on that, showing on a 2007 silver Nissan to a Carl Vermillion or April Clark, Williams Road in Greenfield, in a car. Just be about that, showing expiration of 531 of 26.
0: Careful.

0: I'm going to call at 528 Taylor Street. That's 528 Taylor Street. The caller's advising that his ex-girlfriend, Angela Prophet, has blocked his truck in with her car. She's not there at this time. He just wants to speak to an officer.
1: Cancel.
2: Six on that, I'll be 1081 with that vehicle, Liberty Road and Concrete Road.
1: Stanford.
2: 605, yeah, with the vehicle, parking lot of the gas station next to CDR.

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0: 609, negative, Timothy, DL.
1: Go ahead.
0: 102-740-460.
1: Ten four. I give me 10-12.
0: Go ahead.
1: He opens back expired. No ban, no restrictions. Quarantine 3/2014 for 30 pay times call.
0: Civil.
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0: supervisor. Did you advise that it was for you?
1: 28/09/2013, GMC, white and color to a Cody and Megan Carlton out of South Fulton. Insurance is unconfirmed. Expiration shows expired 3/31/2025.
0: Therefore, will you have a check driver's status at 29 on a posted oral?
1: Temple.
0: 6/09, I got another Tennessee deal.
1: Good.
0: 075-158-459.

0: AV Control.
1: Go ahead.
0: That deal is going to be revoked with no permanent corrective lenses showing multiple injuries. Class is going to be 2023 for non-ACA withdrawal, which calls the suspension for 19 of 2023. Showing the revocation, looks like it was going to be for DUI of alcohol or drugs in 4-14 of 2022 out of Henry County.
1: Therefore, I'm cold.

0: Dès qu'on a inventé l'AF.
1: Quel point? Six of our adventure, K12, do you want that satisfied?
2: That's simple. Plus I got a van for you.
1: 10-4, on the status for that subject, it's going to be suspended. The suspension showing for 5-24-2026 for accumulation of conviction points. Go ahead with that, Vince.
2: Ten four. One, Victor, Tom, Charles, Robert, 1-0, Adam, 4, Lincoln, uniform. Boy, 2-7-6-1-0.
1: Tempo.

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0: 65. Permit status on that deal is going to be valid. Showing one entry in 2020. Hopefully damage X stamp. 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
1: 10-4. Can you get anything back on that van?
0: Can't get me. It's coming back down on file. I'm making sure I copied it correctly.
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0: 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See if we can make contact with a police Huffy and motorized bike. Martin has one stolen to track with an air tag. In the south, he's on Broadway Union, into y'all city.
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3: 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Myself and 612 are in the area as well. Do you have a description?
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6059. 6059, 19. 6059, 19. 6059, 19. 6059, 19. 6059, 19. 6059, 19. 6059, 19. 6059, 19. 6059, 19. 6059, 19. 6059, 19. 6059, 19. 6059, 19. 6059, 19. 6059, 19. 6059, 19. 6059, 19. 6059, 19. 6059, 19. 6059, 19. 6059, 19. 6059, 19. 6059, 19. 6059, 19. 6059, 19. 6059, 19. 6059, 19. 6059, 19. 6059, 19. 6059, 19. 6059, 19. 6059, 19. 6059, 19. 6059, 19. 6059, 19. 6059, 19. 6059, 19. 6059, 19. 6059, 19. 6059, 19. 6059, 19. 6059, 19. 6059, 19. 6059, 19. 6059, 19. 6059, 19. 6059, 19. 6059, 19. 6059, 19. 6059, 19. 6059, 19. 6059, 19. 6059, 19. 6059,

0: Joseph. Send me at 1012 in the Long Beach Sheriff's Department. Request to take an officer. 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She is not want there. 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
0: 278 Dresden. Also, if I have a 911 call that it come in, 7 to 8 Southfield. Call it about say, is accidentally dropped or found while working.

0: 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Any update on location?
1: Negative. Last name is showing on Red Hill. Martin's trying to get his complaint in, so ping it again.
0: I'm on a water tower, so not a good little spot if we need to jump on anything.
1: Yeah, well, I spoke to a man on Red Hill about the back of the lake. He said he had not spent a pipe. I think it turned off and went toward one of your tanks.

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Just switch over to 5 real quick. 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
1: Spent and announcement only.

Lincoln Fire. Be advised, there will be a meeting tonight at 6 o'clock. Meeting tonight at 6 o'clock. Again, Lincoln Fire, there will be a meeting tonight at 6 o'clock. End of announcement.

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0: Can you give me a quote, sir? Somebody referenced the 1012 in the lobby. The original address she gave me is in Dresden. It's going to be for the other party she wants to sell her property. Her address is actually going to be out in the county.
1: 1012. Does she need to speak to an officer in person?
0: She's probably 206, and 206 is going to try to make contact with the other party she wants to offer property.
1: Well, she's in the lobby. I'll be 10-8. I'll be 10-19.
0: 10-4.

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He was assaulted at 370 Hager Road. They're wanting a deputy to make a report. He'll be in. Disregard.

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0: Hey, I'll give you a call.

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1: Well, let me give you a quick public service in reference to that incident out there.

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0: Hey, Matt, it's Dresden area. I have a call, 331 Evergreen Street, 331 Evergreen Street. It's going to be for a male who is unconscious on the floor, mumbling, possibly dehydrated, will be upstairs. Again, it's going to be 331 Evergreen Street, unconscious male, mumbling, possibly dehydrated. Time out, 1247. Possibly
1: about the
0: patient, it's
1: going to
0: be
1: 80-year-old male. Yes. Go ahead. Hey, Mr. Patient, 331 Evergreen Street, 80-year-old male. He's unconscious on the floor. Possibly dehydrated.
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0: Can you see the fire department come assist? We got a lot of stairs in this house to come down.
1: Stand for. Stand by for lunch assist.

0: Evergreen Star. I have a request for all listeners from EMS. It's going to be 331 Evergreen Street. 331 Evergreen Street.
1: That
0: guy's and they've got multiple stairs in the house. Again, look at this at 331 Evergreen Street. On a 1257.
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0: Canform, giving her a copy of her report and already did one last month. She just didn't come get it.
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425, Royal Vic, Patrol 117, Church Street. If you would, for EMS purposes, if I have to get down Church Street, they'll have to come in from you. Five fifty four, 10 and 1, 1081 Tennessee 594, Ward Boy David Queen, 845 and Nolan Avenue.

All you missed just advised in Gleason if you need to take any calls on Church Street, you'll have to take Gibbs Street for the time being. Got a Gleason officer.

0: next to the BMS Springfield area. I got a call at 105 Warsaw Street. That's 105 Warsaw Street. 71-year-old male who's fallen. Uncertain if he's injured. Again, that's 105 Warsaw Street, Springfield. Timeout 1351.
1: Just be advised, we got EMS in 105 Warsaw Street, 71-year-old male that's fallen.
2: Damn.
0: I got you en route to 105 Warsaw Street. That run number is 278. Timeout 1351.

0: No, I am.
1: Just advised patient also has type 2 diabetes, sleep apnea, and stress of the liver. He's been having some back issues. Caller also did just want y'all to be aware that she has a therapist coming just in case.

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1: Accident on 911 at 183 McCullum Road near Greenfield. 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
1: でしょうか。
0: Thank you, see how other safety calls. Going to wait for a tree limb hanging over in the roadway. Caller said he hit her vehicle and she drove by. I have notified the county highway department. It's going to be on Beach Springs Road near the Lynn Point intersection.
1: 10-4.

0: Mark, fire CMO for patient. They took. Barn fire request for patient discharge from volunteer room 52. That's volunteer room 52. Patient's gone back to the residence at 95 Lester Lane, 10 off 14.
1: Barn fire, copy.

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1: Trillin.
0: Me 10-8 from the hospital. Me 10-14, one juvenile to the courthouse. My sergeant mileage is 59540.
1: Temple.

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1: 303-301,
0: he's out of the office right now.
1: 10-4, I was just going to advise them that subject I called about 10 minutes ago. He can signal 9 on that.
0: 10-4.

0: 605 County, what did the complainant advise? Was low hanging, or what was the object?
1: She thought she was going to get a limb that was hanging either low over the roadway or in the roadway. So when she had driven by, it had hit her vehicle. She called it in to the Greenfield City Hall, and they called it in to us. It was on Beach Springs near the 1 Point intersection.

0: 605-74. It's going to be on Lane Point Road, going towards the old Trenton Dresden Road before you hit the bridge. Just a more accurate location of it.
1: 10-4.

0: to 11, I'll be 10-6 at the courthouse.
1: 10-4.
0: 5-5-2.
1: To 11, could you 10-9 that last traffic?
0: 10-6 at the courthouse. Landing miles is 5-9-5-5-2.
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0: 91. Volunteer has another discharge from the floor, room 51 going to Cane Creek. When you go available, would you be available to pick that up?
1: We'll get it. We'll get it first.
0: 10-4.

0: Cheers, Jake.
1: Yeah. 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Smaller child, probably about 5 years old, looked to be male subject, with a gray and blue shirt, blue jeans, as he was running down the sidewalk on Highway 22 toward the middle elementary school. Said he was in the last school zone area. But there was no one else around him. She just wanted someone to check on him if possible.
2: 10-4. He's on Highway 22, correct?
1: 10-4. She advised on Highway 22.

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1: 636, that's going to be one of the students from the alternative school. Welcome.
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1: Another discharge pending.
0: Ten four, showing you clear 1506 and en route to volunteer room 51. Patrick's going back to Cane Creek.
1: Copy, thank you.

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0: Down on 124 in Goodwill Road in Pillarville. Stand by for 28. Mid Tennessee, David Paul 16765.

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1: Okay.
0: 101-049-051.
1: Okay, it was valid with again permanent correct lenses, multiple lens replacement in 2026 appropriate injection.

0: so far.
1: Six.
0: I'll be 10-6 on Mountain Vernon Road in Sharon. Give you the numeric here in a moment. I'll follow up on an animal complaint. If you will, you look at past cars. I believe it was last week or the week before I was out here for an animal complaint. If you could just look that up and give me that date on that, please, for when I was out here. Attempting to make contact with the owners.
1: Hey, what?
2: 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Morning.
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1: Jim. 6-5, were you there?

0: 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It'll be 10-19. I have information for complaint card.
1: 10-4.

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0: 6, 28, 10, 7.
1: 10, 4. We had a 911 hang up at 106 East Locust Street, 106 East Locust Street. Turn off at the 911 hang up. Somebody stated if they call 911 again, she will go to jail.

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1: Go ahead.
0: Be advised, the callers for the ebook industry is now reporting harassment. It's also possibly 603.
1: Beautiful.

0: 605.
1: Well, you're not 10-6. Can you call the dispatch?
0: 10-4.
2: 619, I can call in if you're busy. 605.
0: 1050, I'm against you. I'll call in 6. Must be 1019 anyway.
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0: Ed Ford, hanging at 106. I would attempt to get more information. Caller, possible 603. It looks like it's going to be pinging right across from 113 and 107 on East Locust, not exactly on 106.
1: Okay, Ford, do you have a caller's name or anything?
0: And Ford, it's going to be a Scott Gertz stating that a Vicky Week stays with the caller. And the caller attempted to kick her out, and she won't leave. It's also stating that if was told that they call 911 again, they will be arrested.
1: Cancel. 607, I'll be 107.

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0: I'm going to be out at an address on Boyceville Road across from Dawson Road. I believe the numerics are going to be 928. I'm going to be out there for a follow-up for Union City.
1: 10-4.
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0: 6:19. I'm 98, negative contact. 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

0: Con, this is Air Vac 159 on Martin. SETCOM 159, I got 5 souls on board. Zero 123 in the tank. Head to Le Bonheur Children's. Estimated time around is about 38 minutes. HFE is going to be 1,800 and RA is going to be 1.
1: That's a good copy on all. You guys have a safe flight.
0: 159, sounds good. Thanks.

0: doing?
1: Good.
0: Yeah, Cincinnati. Can you call the dispatch?
1: Yeah, I'll call in just a few minutes.
0: Excellent.

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1: 2-11.
0: We'll be 98, and I believe everything's going to be code 1, and he ended up leaving to go home with the caretaker.
1: 10-4.

143, SINCOM, have a transfer flight request. Going to be a 191 pound patient, 191 pounds, located at Volunteer Martin Hospital in Martin, Tennessee. That is 090 degrees, 14 nautical miles. Patient should go to Jackson General in Jackson, Tennessee. Car number 141933, be advised that wing 6 declined for ceilings at their base and towards the Martin area. I copy.

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1: Good.
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1: 619.
0: If you will, put me in the area of Three Point Road for a complaint about crotch rockets speeding up and down the road.
1: Pardon, Tyler, stand by for right now. Martin, sorry, request for out-of-town transfer from volunteer ER Room 1, patient's going to Jackson General for DKA with sepsis, they have IV fluids with potassium hanging. Time out, 1730.
0: Martin, fire,

0: Martin, sir, can you advise if it'll be Medic 1 or Medic 2 responding? MedLink is inquiring.
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Stand by for medical. Morning, fire. Request for EMS at the Republican headquarters on South Lindell Street. It's going to be 217 South Lindell Street. For an elderly male diabetic, he's very dizzy and sweating. Time out 1813.

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0: 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Looks like Bravo, George, Paul, George. 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
1: 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I just need status on the MMDS.
0: It's going to be a valid Class B.
1: Yeah, well, I'll be back tonight.
0: 10-4.
2: Six 37, you're off the state line road.